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1: 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'Cause we could really use your help now.

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0: Now look here. I want that guitar to fall in on now. Tighten it up now. Oh, yeah.

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